0: Topeka's Big 94.5 country. Jimothy is the internet's newest obsession, and honestly, I get it. It's B-Dub. You've seen this all over the internet, particularly if you live in the Pacific Northwest. Jimothy is a wild raccoon roaming Seattle with what's believed to be short spine syndrome, which gives him this round, compact look, like somebody accidentally hit compress image. But wildlife experts say he appears to be getting around just fine. The whole thing started after a woman posted a video and said he just looked like a Jimothy. That's it. No deep meaning. The internet looked at him and collectively said, yeah, that's Jimothy. Now, in about a week, this little guy has millions of views, fan art, tattoos, a mural, his own subreddit, a city proclamation, even made an appearance at a Seattle Mariners game. That's a better PR week than most celebrities have all year. The internet can be a dumpster fire, but every now and then it gives us a funny-looking raccoon named Jimothy, and for a few days, we all remember how to have fun. Well done, Seattle. Between that and the Seattle dog, it's been a good week.
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6: An extreme heat watch begins at 9 p.m. Sunday night. An extreme heat warning begins at 1 p.m. tomorrow afternoon. Slight chance for storms tonight, otherwise mainly cloudy skies expected. Lows level off around 72. Mainly sunny skies tomorrow, high temperatures reach up to 95. Clear skies tomorrow night, lows dip down to about 74. I'm Staff Meteorologist Laura Lockwood.
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Jelly Roll's daughter just jumped into the divorce drama, and now she's claiming the internet has the whole story completely wrong. We'll talk about it next to the breakdown, brought to you by T-Mobile.

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0: Bailey Ann DeFord isn't staying quiet anymore. Jelly Roll's 18-year-old daughter went on an expletive-filled TikTok live stream, defending both her dad and Bunny XO after weeks of online rumors. Her biggest message? Nobody cheated. She flat out shut down the infidelity speculation that's been swirling since the divorce. Then she dropped this bombshell. Y'all have no idea what happened. Wait till y'all find out. The internet is about to crumble the day I open my mouth. Bailey also blasted people for attacking her family online, saying nobody on the internet actually knows what happened behind closed doors. So now we've got even more mystery. According to Jelly Roll, Bunny XO and Bailey, cheating wasn't the reason for the split. But Bailey's comments have everyone wondering what she's hinting at and whether she'll actually ever tell the full story. For now, she's keeping that part under wraps. That's your breakdown.
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11: An extreme heat watch begins at 9 p.m. Sunday night. An extreme heat warning begins at 1 p.m. tomorrow afternoon. Slight chance for storms tonight, otherwise partly cloudy skies. Lows level off around 72. Lots of sunshine tomorrow, highs around 95. Clear skies tomorrow night, lows dip down to about 74. I'm staff meteorologist Laura Lockwood.
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2: He's a ranch hand in a pinch, man. 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
11: An extreme heat watch begins at 9 p.m. Sunday night. An extreme heat warning begins at 1 p.m. tomorrow afternoon. Slight chance for storms tonight, otherwise partly cloudy skies. Lows level off around 72. Lots of sunshine tomorrow, highs around 95. Clear skies tomorrow night, lows dip down to about 74. I'm staff meteorologist Laura Lockwood.
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look so pretty when the makeup on. You should hear her talking to her mama on the phone. I love it when she raps to

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Your walking speed says a lot about you, especially when somebody is slowing you down. More on that coming up.

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Big hits, big stars, big 94.5 country. Joe Nichols is back, and I think in a big way. His new song, C'est la vie, the biggest impacting song in country radio this week. And we're going to see what you think of it here on the show coming up in minutes. 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
15: An extreme heat watch begins at 9 p.m. Sunday night. An extreme heat warning begins at 1 p.m. tomorrow afternoon. Slight chance for storms tonight, otherwise partly cloudy skies. Lows level off around 72. Lots of sunshine tomorrow, highs around 95. Clear skies tomorrow night, lows dip down to about 74. I'm staff meteorologist Laura Lockwood.
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Apparently, we are all one grocery bill away from becoming bean enthusiasts. More on that coming up.

Bradley J in the morning, along with the biggest songs from the biggest stars all day. 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

0: Big hits, big stars, big 94.5 country. Jelly Roll's daughter jumped into the family drama, and she is not holding back. 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
8: An extreme heat watch begins at 9 p.m. Sunday night. An extreme heat warning begins at 1 p.m. tomorrow afternoon. Lows of a low around 72 overnight under partly cloudy skies, mainly sunny skies. Saturday, high of 95. Lows dip down to about 74. Saturday night, clear skies. Dry Sunday and Monday under mainly sunny skies with highs near 100. I'm staff meteorologist Laura Lockwood.
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I've got that most wanted song of the day coming up in minutes. The biggest song in country music, according to you. 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

0: 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Here's your updated forecast from the Certified Transmission Weather Center.
1: An extreme heat watch begins at 9 p.m. Sunday night. An extreme heat warning begins at 1 p.m. tomorrow afternoon. Lows level off around 72 overnight under partly cloudy skies, mainly sunny skies. Saturday, high of 95. Lows dip down to about 74. Saturday night, clear skies. Dry Sunday and Monday under mainly sunny skies with highs near 100. I'm staff meteorologist Laura Lockwood.
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A green traffic light turned straight to red. I hit my brakes and mumbled under my breath. His fries went a-flying and his orange drink covered his lap.

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0: 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Here's your updated forecast from the Certified Transmission Weather Center.
13: An extreme heat watch begins at 9 p.m. Sunday night. An extreme heat warning begins at 1 p.m. tomorrow afternoon. Lows level off around 72 overnight under partly cloudy skies, mainly sunny skies. Saturday, high of 95. Lows dip down to about 74. Saturday night, clear skies. Dry Sunday and Monday under mainly sunny skies with highs near 100. I'm staff meteorologist Laura Lockwood.
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3: An extreme heat watch begins at 9 p.m. tomorrow night. An extreme heat warning begins at 1 p.m. this afternoon. Lows level off around 72 overnight under partly cloudy skies. Highs around 95. Saturday, mainly sunny. Lows level off around 74. Saturday night, mainly clear. Mainly clear and dry Sunday and Monday with highs near 100. I'm staff meteorologist Laura Lockwood.
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I saw the old man's face. Front page obituary. He was a millionaire. 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
7: An extreme heat watch begins at 9 p.m. tomorrow night. An extreme heat warning begins at 1 p.m. this afternoon. Lows dip down to about 72 overnight under partly cloudy skies. Daytime highs approaching 97. Saturday, lots of sunshine. Lows around 75 Saturday night. Mainly clear and dry Sunday and Monday with highs near 100. I'm staff meteorologist Laura Lockwood.
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0: Here's your updated forecast from the Certified Transmission Weather Center.
2: An extreme heat watch begins at 9 p.m. tomorrow night. An extreme heat warning begins at 1 p.m. this afternoon. Lows dip down to about 72 overnight under partly cloudy skies. Daytime highs approaching 97. Saturday, lots of sunshine. Lows around 75 Saturday night. Mainly clear and dry Sunday and Monday with highs near 100. I'm staff meteorologist Laura Lockwood.
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0: Bradley J in the Morning, along with the biggest songs from the biggest stars all day. 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
1: Country Top 40. Let's count them down, y'all. My name is Fitz. That's F-I-T with a Z. And it's time to play the hits. Welcome to the most impactful countdown to country music. This is the Country Top 40. And can you believe it? Summer's already starting to slip away. The kids are already talking about new backpacks, school supplies, and who their teachers are going to be. But we are not ready to let go just yet. There's still sunsets to chase, lake days to squeeze in, road trips to take, barbecues to fire up, and a whole lot of memories still waiting to be made. So whether you're headed to the beach, the ballpark, the lake, the back porch, or just cranking us up on the drive home, thank you for letting me be part of your weekend and your tradition. We've got 4 hours of the biggest songs in country music, great stories from your favorite artists, and a few surprises along the way. And we're going to find out who earns the number one song in the world. But first, let's take a look back at the song that set on top of the mountain last weekend. Jason Aldean was holding down the number one spot with Don't

0: and her fan club that I told her she should call the Ronies, because the Ronies love Megan Maroney. Debuting a brand new song right there at number 38 with Medicine. Coming up on the Summer of Hits on the Country Top 40 with Fitz, there's a country star who says, I am who I am. And he's not about to waste a minute trying to figure out why his brain works a little differently than everybody else's. Honestly, I think a lot of us can relate, and we're going to talk about it coming up on the Country Top 40.
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11: Back. 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

0: I am proud to say I'm an Ella fella. Ella Langley with a brand new debut called Lovin' Life Again, starting the climb at number 35. And I'm also wearing my Ella's Fella's brand new t-shirt that she sent me right now. Country Top 40. You're checking out the Summer of Hits on the Country Top 40 with Fitz. And coming up, Parker McCollum tells me about the very first time he ever saw Cody Johnson live. And it wasn't just a concert. It was one of those moments that changed the way he looked at country music forever. You're going to love this story. It's coming up next on the Country Top 40 with Fitz.
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11: An extreme heat watch begins at 9 p.m. tomorrow night. An extreme heat warning begins at 1 p.m. this afternoon. Mainly sunny today with a high of 97. Lows around 75. Tonight, mainly clear. Highs level off around 101. Tomorrow, lots of sunshine. Mainly clear skies Monday with daytime.

0: Parker McCollum with Killing Me, taking a walk up one to number 33 on the Country Top 40 with Fitz.
1: All right, crew, it's Captain Fitz right here, and go ahead and strap in because we're about to leave the main countdown for a quick mission to the CT40 launch pad.
0: This is where I spot the next generation of country stars before they go into orbit. And let me tell you something, our next artist isn't just ready for liftoff. She's got the engines lit, the thrust is building, and she is headed straight for the country music stratosphere. CT40 Mission Control, we are go for launch after this.
2: 2, 1. And liftoff.
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You got Fitz, and I was born to play the hits, doing this thing from the original Country Top 40 studios deep in the heart of Texas. Ashley McBride holding steady at number 32 this week with What If We Don't. Yeah.

Trumpet moving up a spot this week to number 30 with Long Live Country. And you got Fitz playing all the hits. And you know, Blake Shelton has had a pretty incredible career. But if you ask him what he's most proud of these days, it's not the awards or the number ones. He's

Blake Shelton holding his ground this week at number 29 with Let Him In Anyway. Man, it's such a beautiful song. And all right, how about a big old Texas-sized congratulations going out to Hudson Westbrook right now. What a year this guy is having. First of all, he is my daughter's crush. My daughter, Drew, is 14. She loves Hudson Westbrook. And this fall, he's hitting the road for his very first headlining tour. And we're better to kick things off than two nights at the world's largest honky-tonk, Billy Bob's, Texas. If you've been wanting to see Hudson before those venues get even bigger, now's your chance. He's on the CT40 stage right now, climbing into number 28 with Painted You Pretty.

0: Hudson Westbrook continues his climb this week, moving up two spots to number 28 with Painted You Pretty. And, you know, one of my favorite parts of this show is the troop salute. And the voice of this troop salute is my late father, Special Forces Green Beret, Green Beret Bob. And I love you, Dad. And, you know, one of my favorite parts is just not only getting to hear his voice, but honoring all of the men and women who have served our nation. And this weekend, we're honoring somebody a little different. He never served in the military, but he's made it his mission to make sure the heroes who did are never forgotten. And I'll tell you, sometimes the greatest way to say thank you is to make sure their stories live on. 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
1: This is Green Beret Bob. Fitz is my son. I proudly served my country from 66 through 72 with the Army Special Forces. We live in a land of the free because of our brave men and women, past and present. This is our troop salute.
0: And you know, here on the Country Top 40, we normally use our troop salute to honor the men and women who've worn our nation's uniform. But this week, you know, we're making a rare exception, because sometimes serving those who served takes on a different form. Meet Rishi Sharma. You see, 10 years ago, as a teenager, he made himself a promise: find as many World War II veterans as he possibly could, sit down with them, listen to them, and make sure their stories are never lost to time. And so far, he's traveled all across America and personally interviewed more than 3,000 of our greatest generation. And Rishi puts it this way: years ago, there were hundreds of thousands of living World War II veterans, and today, there's only about 30,000 left. And when they're gone, we won't just lose their stories. We'll lose their wisdom, their perspective, and a piece of the heart that helped shape this country. And he calls his project Remember WW2. So Rishi, I just want to personally thank you for reminding all of us that sometimes the greatest way to honor a hero is to simply listen. We live in the land of the free because of the brave.

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0: Russell Dickerson climbing up two spots this week to number 26 with Worth Your While. And you're checking out the Summer of Hits on the Country Top 40 with Fitz. You know, for years, Graylin James has been the guy writing hits for other artists. And now, man, now he's finally telling his own story. Graylin says he used to hold back the really personal stuff, but he's learned that those honest moments are the ones that people connect with the most. And I think he's absolutely right. Here's Graylin James making his way to number 25 with a brilliantly written song, Water at a Wedding.
1: Well, I didn't want to show up, but our families go way back. So when you said your vows, that's exactly where I sat. Thank God for open bars, because watching all this ain't easy. And in the middle of y'all's first

0: Water at a Wedding from Graylin James, sticking the landing for the second week at number 25. Don't go anywhere, y'all, because you got Fitz playing the hits on the countdown. And coming up, one of my favorite people in country music, Dustin Lynch, is going to be dropping by. And you know what? I finally put him on the spot. And before he left the studio, I got him to make me a promise. And now I'm going to hold him to it. And y'all are my witnesses. Dustin Lynch coming up next on the Country Top 40 Countdown.
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10: An extreme heat watch begins at 9 p.m. tomorrow night. An extreme heat warning begins at 1 p.m. this afternoon. Mainly sunny today with a high of 97. Lows around 75. Tonight, mainly clear. Highs level off around 101. Tomorrow, lots of sunshine. Mainly clear skies Monday with daytime highs approaching 102. 97 Tuesday. I'm staff meteorologist Laura Lockwood.

0: And ladies and gentlemen, the Reverend Roll continuing his hunt to the top of the countdown. Stopping by at number 24, here's Jelly with Hands Up.
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2: 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All the way down.
3: What's up, y'all? It's Fitz, the guy who plays the hits, coming at you from the original CT40 studios deep in the heart of Texas, where country music never, ever takes a day off. I won't let that happen. We've already made our way through the first half of this week's countdown, and if you thought it was good so far, just wait, because the biggest songs in the world are still lined up, and we're just getting warmed up. Here comes the top 20.
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3: All right, ladies, this one's for you, so turn it up loud. Riley Green is about to make another appearance on the CT40 stage right now. Here's Think.

0: Dan and Shay, y'all, on the move, going up three places to number 17 with Say So. Welcome to the summer of hits on the Country Top 40 with Fitz, and hang tight, y'all, because when we come back, Hardy's going to drop by and make a pretty convincing argument that the phrase "too early for a beer" might not actually exist. So don't move.
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0: 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Coming up on the Summer of Hits on the Country Top 40 with Fitz. There's a reason people love Luke Bryan that has nothing to do with hit songs or sold out shows. And I'm going to tell you the story right after this.
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10: 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Here's your updated forecast from the Certified Transmission Weather Center.
11: An extreme heat watch begins at 9 p.m. tomorrow night. An extreme heat warning begins at 1 p.m. this afternoon. Mainly sunny today with a high of 97. Lows around 75. Tonight, mainly clear. Highs level off around 101. Tomorrow, lots of sunshine. Mainly clear skies. Monday, with daytime highs approaching 102. 97 Tuesday. I'm staff meteorologist Laura Lockwood.
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0: Welcome to the weekend, and the tradition continues as we're going on a run to number one. And I'm going to give you a little music weekend therapy right now. Taking you southbound, Zach Top, and South of Sanity, number 14. And his mustache is going along for the ride with him. Blaine.

And you know what I want to say now? Do you have a special song in your heart with your special memory attached to it? I want to hear from you right now. Go to our CT40 with Fitz Facebook page, Country Top 40 with Fitz. Send me a message at the top. Make sure it says Music with Memories because it's coming up next. For now, we continue our countdown with John Morgan at number 11 with Kid Mike.

0: Woman from Kane Brown shuffling up two places to number six. Coming up on the Summer of Hits on the Country Top 40 with Fitz, I'm going to be throwing it back to the time Luke Combs lost an NFL playoff bet. And he didn't lose any money. He lost something far more important. Meat and cheese. And I got the details after this.
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3: An extreme heat watch begins at 9 p.m. tomorrow night. An extreme heat warning begins at 1 p.m. this afternoon. Mainly clear skies today with daytime highs approaching 97. Mainly clear skies again tonight. Lows level off around 75. High of 101 tomorrow. Lots of sunshine Monday with a high of 102. 96 Tuesday. I'm Staff Meteorologist Laura Lockwood.

And we arrive at number 5 on the countdown, who knows everything about vehicles. He actually got famous, went viral talking about trucks and truck repairs and parts. Yes, he knows everything about automobiles. 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
7: Country Top 40. What's up, y'all? And welcome back to the Country Top 40 with Fitz playing all the hits. So glad you're spending part of your weekend with me. And let's keep this countdown rolling. Ella Langley had one of those show must go on moments last weekend in Baltimore while opening for Morgan Wallen. You see, just two songs into her set, her dress completely unzipped. It happens. It's called a wardrobe malfunction. So what did she do? Well, she laughed it off. She threw on a Baltimore Ravens jersey that the team gave her, and she never missed a beat. The show must go on. Just like my mama says, Mama Fitz says, life is a stage. And the show must go on. The crowd absolutely loved it. And here's the song they got to hear live. Ella Langley and Morgan Wallen with I Can't Love You Anymore. And number 3.

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Hey, welcome to the Bradley J Show. Today I'm spending it down at the Topeka Zoo for the Steins and Vines event. I will tell you more about this great event where the zoo is the ultimate summer festival. If you want to come down and check it out, here's Jason Aldean, and she's country.

0: You know, for Ella Langley, she's actually relieved she didn't hit a big right away. She says that extra time gave her the space to really figure out her sound and style before the spotlight was fully on her.
1: You figure out your boundary with everything. You don't know until you go do it. Mm-mm. You don't know you hate it, so you're like, that's not for me. Yeah. But you got to do it first to know.
2: To get to that
1: point. Yes.
3: Well, I'm grateful for those years. I feel like I got a lot of reps in without everyone watching. You know, I see a lot of people these days that get pulled out of high school or right out of their bedroom playing guitar and immediately start going and playing shows out on these big stages. And I'm grateful I had some years to figure that out.

Jelly Roll, and put those hands up. It's big 94.5 Country and the Guy's got a big show coming up. Morton Amphitheater in KC. 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

0: That's Morgan Wallen and Been By Now. Bradley J. hanging out at the Topeka Zoo. I mean, you catch me here once a week, and I just like to hang out here. Steins and Vines is going on. This is such a cool event. It starts at 9 o'clock, so it's already underway, but it goes through 8 o'clock. I have Cynthia here with me. And really, Steins and Vines, you explain it. What can people see and do today at the Topeka Zoo?
1: Well, Steins and Vines is a family-friendly event, so we've got things going on all day long that kids and adults both can enjoy. So we've got keeper chats going on. We've got animal enrichment activities happening. We've got inflatables for the kids, and one of them even has water in it. So if you get a little warm today, you can slide down the water slide and get refreshed. And we've got live entertainment today, so all the way through the day, we've got things happening.
0: And a lot of people come in early because we all know it gets hot here in Kansas later in the day. But even then, it's still like you got a lot of things going on. And the big thing in the news about the Topeka Zoo is your tiger exhibit. And you really can't put into words how amazing it is and it looks. And I have to ask you, how are the tigers adapting to it?
1: They are adjusting well. Very nice. They are out in their exhibit. They are exploring. They are enjoying it, just like we had hoped. We even had one of our keepers doing some training with them on a training wall, kind of unexpectedly, and we took some pictures, and we'll eventually get them posted.
0: Was that with Shanna?
1: Yes.
0: Yeah, because I think somebody posted them, because I saw them this morning, and it's so cool because there were people actually standing behind him, probably amazed and also wanting to ask a lot of questions. And Shanna's so great at explaining what she does and how she does it and what it does for the tigers as well. But if you haven't seen the tiger exhibit, get your tickets for Steins and Vines. Come enjoy the family atmosphere that is here, but also go check it out. I would think people are going to spend more time there right now because it is new.
1: It is, yes.
0: Something. But it's also, it's so cool because, like, when I was here Tuesday, I went up there, and how close you can get to the tigers. Mm-hmm. Like, they're right across the glass from you.
1: That's right.
0: So amazing.
1: It's like you could almost reach out and touch them, but you really can't.
0: You can't. You can put your hand on there, and you're like, I am touching. You're like,
1: yeah.
0: Like pretending to pet the tiger when it comes across. But it's so exciting. And real quick, what's the next project? Can you tell us just what you're going to be working on, the next project?
1: The petting zoo is going to be our next project, the children's petting zoo.
0: Oh, and that's where the llama is?
1: Yes.
0: Yeah. Oh, that's exciting. That is very exciting. And if it's like anything like the tiger exhibit, which I'm guessing it is because you guys, when you upgrade, you level up. And it's amazing. So come on out. If you haven't got your tickets yet, Steins and Vines, you can get them here at the zoo.
1: Yeah, so it's regular zoo admission, so regular gate price, and members are free. If you want to come tonight, it's a $40 ticket, and you get dinner, a couple complimentary drinks, and more music.
0: And it's 21 and over for tonight.
1: Correct.
0: That's right. So if you're 20, stay home. Come to the zoo at 20, but then go home and then let your parents come out and enjoy a great time. Topeka Zoo, Steins and Vines. Thank you, Cynthia. Bradley J. broadcasting live with the Big 94.5 Country.
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11: An extreme heat watch begins at 9 p.m. tomorrow night. An extreme heat warning begins at 1 p.m. this afternoon. Mainly clear skies today with daytime highs approaching 97. Mainly clear skies again tonight. Lows level off around 75. High of 101 tomorrow. Lots of sunshine Monday with a high of 102. 96 Tuesday. I'm staff meteorologist Laura Lockwood.
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94.5 Country, and it is a winning weekend, and that means you have a chance to win Zach Brown Band tickets. 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

0: big. 94.5 Country, and you know we all got things that bother us, right? Riley Green recently sat down with Theo Von, and they got to talking about something that really bothers him, and it has to do with babies.
1: One thing that really bothers me a lot, how do you look at a baby and name it Roger? Like, my granddaddy's name was Buford. How did you look at a baby and say, that's Buford?
2: But in the South.
1: And then, like, think about you're playing with the kid when he's, like, 10, and you're another kid. You're like, Buford, get over here. Like, that's wild.

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0: here at the Topeka Zoo, Steins and Vines. And, of course, I'm here. Are you like my best friend here at the zoo, John Schamberg? What's up, man?
1: Pretty much.
0: Here, you're going to have to put your microphone up a little closer. There you go.
1: Can you hear me?
0: Now I can hear you, yeah. I can do. So, John, I do. Oh, sorry about that. So, Steins and Vines going on all day today. It is family activities, people coming out. I think one of the cool things that people actually like to see, I mean, they love to see the animals and all of the exhibits and everything, but the enrichments that go on, you guys have a lot of those. When did those start, and how many do you have?
1: Yeah, so your normal day at the zoo, you come out and you see animals, but you don't get to meet the keepers and see us feed them, give them their enrichment, talk about them on a daily basis. So start at 9:30 with lions, then moving into Pattis monkeys, but every 30 minutes, a new animal, a new exhibit.
0: So you got people, that keeps people moving too throughout the zoo to see all of the animals. Because I know, like when I come out, like it's like there are certain animals, like the giraffes, big giraffe fan. I love going over and seeing the giraffes because you can get so up close and personal with them. That's one of the cool things that can happen here at the Topeka Zoo, like the new tiger exhibit, that you're getting people closer to the tigers. And people love that when they come in. And in the hippo as well, Tank.
1: Yep.
0: One of the coolest animals, I think, probably. I did not know for the longest time the most dangerous animal in the wild as well.
1: That's what they say, but Tank's a pretty friendly guy.
0: He is.
1: Out and meet Tank.
0: Yeah.
1: Learn
0: but
1: a little bit more.
0: It's kind of like that. Like, Tank's, the hippo is the most dangerous animal in the wild, but John Schamberg is the nicest guy here at the Topeka Zoo. you guys got a little something in common right there. The enrichment program is pretty cool because I know, like, on, isn't it like Valentine's Day where they make Valentine's Day something and they rip it open or something like that?
1: Yeah, so we try to do that with several of the holidays. You'll come out and see a box painted. We did it for the World Cup where they chose their favorite country. So.
0: Oh, nice.
1: Yep.
0: So that's what an enrichment really is all about. But we could talk about it all day, but you need to experience an enrichment for these animals, and this is the time to do it. Steins and Vines, the event's going on until 8 o'clock tonight. Of course, tonight there is the, I guess you would want to call it the 21 and over event that's going on, that you can buy your tickets here at the Topeka Zoo for that event. $40 is that. But come out, Steins and Vines, man. Get out here early. Avoid the heat. Bring your kids out. I got a sucker, too. You can even have one, John, when we're done with this, all right?
1: Not
0: a problem, man. John Schamberg, thanks so much for stopping by, visiting with us, and talking about enrichments that happen for the animals here at the Topeka Zoo. Bradley J. broadcasting live on the big 94.5 Country.
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14: 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But this August 4th, we've also got a constitutional amendment on the ballot. 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
15: See, the people pushing the amendment say it's about voting for judges. 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

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That's right. Doing a live broadcast here till 11 o'clock, talking about Steins and Vines, the event that is the ultimate summer festival. 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

0: Oh, what a great song, man. Hardy, you got Tim McGraw in that song, you got Eric Church, you got Morgan Wallen. I mean, those are four great artists. With MacArthur, Bradley J, hanging out, Steins and Vines, with my new friends. What's going on? Are you excited to go into the zoo? Yeah? Hi. There you go. I love it, man. A lot of people, they just keep coming, man. Yes. The Steins and Vines. Yes. Everyone loves the Topeka Zoo, and I'm here with Cynthia. And, of course, you got the enrichments that are going on right now.
1: Yes.
0: I was talking to John about that earlier. How cool is it that you get to watch these animals in an environment and watch them with these enrichments? Real quick, how would you describe an enrichment, like if somebody hadn't seen one yet?
1: So an enrichment is it's like a treat that we provide to the animals, but it gives them the opportunity to use their natural instincts to find it, tear it apart, enjoy it, eat it, you know.
0: Something they would do in the wild that
1: exactly.
0: You wouldn't get to see unless if the zoo wasn't here, you wouldn't get to see something like that happen.
1: Exactly.
0: That is so cool. You know, what's really cool, too, is being a member of the Topeka Zoo. And this event, like a lot of events, if you're a member, you just come in, walk right through. You don't have to pay. So,
1: that's right.
0: First of all, how do you become a member?
1: So you can go online and purchase a membership, or you can come to the zoo and purchase a membership.
0: And you have something very special. I'll let you tell it.
1: So we have the Ultimate Tiger Experience as a opportunity for someone to win if they become a member between now and August 6th. So all you need to do is go onto our website at topekazoo.org and purchase a membership, or come here today during Steins and Vines and purchase a membership, and you are automatically entered. So the Ultimate Tiger Experience includes a behind-the-scenes experience at Tiger Trails and Den Academy for up to 6 guests, a tiger plush from our Leopard Spot gift shop,
0: ooh,
1: and a commemorative group photo while you're in with the tigers.
0: That is awesome. And you can get, like you said, you can get signed up here at the zoo, or you can
1: yes.
0: do it online, topekazoo.org. And I told with the plush animal, did I tell you I bought two?
1: No.
0: You haven't seen that?
1: No.
0: Okay, so I was in the gift shop, and I was coming out on Tuesday doing my little spiel with whoever, and talking about what events coming up the zoo, and I walked back through, and I was like, you know what, I need a co-host for my show. So I bought a tiger, or no, I bought a lion, and I bought a monkey, because
1: awesome.
0: I love monkeys. I think if you put a monkey as in any story that you tell, it becomes funnier automatically. So I bought them, and then I did a little contest on the air for people to name them, and then I had them vote, and the names that they came up with, these are not names that I chose, these are names that the listeners of the morning show came up with. The lion's name is Simba.
1: Okay.
0: And the monkey's name is Coco. And then I had a listener come out here. She gave me a reindeer. And then I had I think a mom or a grandma and her two kids came in, and one of the girls named the reindeer Rudolph. So now I have a reindeer, I have a monkey, and I have a lion in the studio with me every Monday through every day.
1: Well, you
0: in
1: have
0: there.
1: Quite the collection.
0: I do. And I have a palm tree the monkey hangs on. So, the Topeka Zoo is part of the morning show with the animals I bought. So it's very cool. So, Steins and Vines, we'll get back
1: yes.
0: to we should be talking about that
1: yes.
0: anyway. Event going on until 8 o'clock tonight. Zoo admission is all it costs to get in.
1: Yes. Everything throughout the day is included with your zoo admission, or as a member, it's for free. But when you do get in, there's inflatables that you'll need to get a wristband for your child to be able to participate on the inflatables.
0: Okay.
1: We have face painting. We've got live music that's going to be starting here at 11 o'clock. And then this evening we have a 21 and older event for a $40 ticket. You get a dinner, a couple drinks, and more music.
0: Topeka Zoo. It's where it's at, because I know you three are here, and that makes it the coolest event ever. Bradley J broadcasting live on the big 94.5 Country.
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9: An extreme heat watch begins at 9 p.m. tomorrow night. An extreme heat warning begins at 1 p.m. this afternoon. Mainly clear skies today with daytime highs approaching 97. Mainly clear skies again tonight. Lows level off around 75. High of 101 tomorrow. Lots of sunshine Monday with a high of 102. 96 Tuesday. I'm staff meteorologist Laura Lockwood.
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Dines and Vines, yes, they have the ultimate summer festival going on today. And hey, it's Bradley J. I'm going to be hanging out live till 11 o'clock. Would love to see you swing down. And I'll tell you more about Dines and Vines coming up later this hour on 94.5 Country

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The post is right there for you to see. 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

0: Kane Brown, Woman, Bradley J. here at Teach Peek Zoo. Steins Invine event going on till 8 o'clock tonight. And, man, there's a lot of people here, a lot of great things going on. You got enrichment going on. One of the cool things, John, back with John Chamberg here at Teach Peek Zoo, is the music you guys got coming up later.
1: Yeah, so starting right now, we got Jared Guth playing. 1 to 2, we got the Washburn Cello Collective. And then we got Peter Blum, a violinist here in town. You can also come catch Cleveland Blue at 5:30, and the Topeka High Marching Band will be coming through.
0: Wow, marching band. Did you ever play an instrument in high school?
1: I did not.
0: You did not?
1: No.
0: I guess I'll give you 3 guesses of what I played in high school. I played an instrument in high school. What do you think it was in the band?
1: The triangle?
0: No.
1: No.
0: Guess again.
1: Drums?
0: No. One more guess. I will say this. I played the sexiest instrument you can play in band.
1: The bass.
0: Nope, I played the saxophone. I played the saxophone, man. Saxophone, sexiest instrument in the band. Get you all the ladies. It didn't work for me, but, you know, sometime. Topeka Zoo is where we are at. Enrichment program's going on. Also, members getting free today, which I think is very cool. And I just got to say it again. If you haven't seen it, the Tiger Den Academy that just opened up, what, about a week ago, John?
1: A little over a week, yeah, a week and a half.
0: It's impressive to go through, and I'm pretty sure everybody's going to want to come to the zoo, turn left, and take a walk down there. So what else is going on? Later tonight, you got the big event coming up as well?
1: Yeah, 5:30, come on in. You can feed the giraffes, come in, eat some food. We got a full bar, Cleveland Blues playing, 6 to 8.
0: And that's an extra $40.
1: Well, you can get in with your $10 ticket.
0: Okay.
1: But if you purchase the $40, you get your 2 beverages, you get your free meal.
0: Oh, that's what you get. Come on down, Topeka Zoo. Steins and Vines going on all day today till 8 o'clock, and then you got the evening event. You want more details, topekazoo.org. 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

0: Della Lefty with Boston on the big 94.5 country. And if you're ready to feel the horsepower at the Kansas Summer Nationals, you can catch all the nonstop outlaw truck and tractor pulling action Saturday, August 1st. McLouth is where it's going to be going down. They got 8 classes across 2 tracks, plus on-site camping as well. So you can be right there where the action, the noise, the horsepower is going to be. 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
0: Hey, it's Bradley J, and Monday on the morning show, you can win Kansas Summer Nationals tickets. 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
6: Here's your updated forecast from the Certified Transmission Weather Center.
7: An extreme heat watch begins at 9 p.m. tomorrow night. An extreme heat warning begins at 1 p.m. this afternoon. Mainly clear skies today with daytime highs approaching 97. Mainly clear skies again tonight, lows level off around 75, high of 101 tomorrow. Lots of sunshine Monday with a high of 102, 96 Tuesday. I'm staff meteorologist Laura Lockwood.
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I'm going to be hanging there. 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Here's Don't Tell on Me on the Big 94.5 Country.

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I said once before, great duo. Carrie Underwood, Cody Johnson, I'm going to love you. Hey, it's Bradley J, rolling the most back-to-back country for Northeast Kansas. And a little reminder, winning weekend, Zach Brown Band, Love and Fear Tour, presented by Margaritaville. 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

0: Kenny Chesney, Carry On. And here's some news about Kenny Chesney. You know you're in a league of your own when you're passing George Strait in the record books. And that guy, Kenny Chesney, just did the unthinkable. With his latest song right there, Carry On, hitting the top 10, Kenny officially notched his 62nd hit to reach that milestone on the Billboard Country Airplay chart. Yeah, that breaks the three-way tie he had with both George Strait and Tim McGraw, who are both sitting right behind him with 61 each. You think Tim McGraw's got a chance to tie him and even take the lead?
1: It's been one hell of a week. I know just what it needs. It's time for some country, y'all.
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6: If you've been feeling unsteady, disoriented, or like your surroundings are moving, you're not imagining it, and you're not alone. 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

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Sign up to win those tickets. Bradley J is going to call the winner Monday morning, and it could be you. We're all winners now as we hear Brett Elder.

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Be listening Monday morning to the Bradley J. Morning Show and play Rev to Win It for tickets to the Kansas Summer Nationals next Saturday up in McLouth. He'll be telling you more about it as the weekend comes up and Monday morning comes along. Here's Dustin Lynn.

The Big 94.5 Country. You know, Shania Twain just put a new album out. It's called Little Miss Twain. But right now we're going to kick it old school with her, with Any Man of Mine from the Big 94.5 Country.

0: That is Riley Green with a little Toby Keith cameo in there. And think as you drunk right here on the big 94.5 country. But one thing that Riley Green does not do is drink for breakfast. In fact, what he likes to do for breakfast is eat eggs and lots of them.
1: I've had two omelets with four eggs each and then six scrambled eggs. So how many eggs is that?
2: 14.
1: So I'm going to take your word for it. Sounds right.
2: Not my strong suit.
1: Cooking eggs I'm good at. Math, no.
2: Okay, but what else do you cook besides eggs?
1: Steak.
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6: An extreme heat watch begins at 9 p.m. tomorrow night. An extreme heat warning begins at 1 p.m. this afternoon. Mainly sunny skies this afternoon, with daytime highs approaching 97. Mainly clear skies again tonight, lows level off around 75. Daytime highs approaching 101 tomorrow, mainly clear skies. Near 100 Monday, mid-90s Tuesday. I'm staff meteorologist Laura Lockwood.
7: It's 91 degrees. The heat index is 107. So make sure that you stay cool if you're outside. We've got Dylan Scott next.
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You should hear her talking to her mama on the phone. 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

It's a winning weekend from the big 94.5 Country and win tickets for the Zac Brown Band on their Love and Fear Tour presented by Margaritaville. 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

0: Ella Langley and Love and Life Again. You'll be hearing lots of Ella Langley, including some more in our next set here on the Big 94.5 Country. But in the meantime, we have the weather coming up. Remember a song from the late 70s called Hot, Hot, Hot? Well, that's exactly what our weather is. We'll tell you how hot in just a couple of minutes.
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11: And an extreme heat warning remains in effect. An extreme heat watch begins at 7 p.m. Monday night. Mainly sunny skies this afternoon with a high of 97. Mainly clear again tonight, lows around 75. Mainly clear skies tomorrow, high of 101. Mainly clear skies Monday with a high of 102. 96 Tuesday. I'm staff meteorologist Laura Lockwood.
0: It's 93 degrees with a heat index of 110, and Jelly Roll is next.
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We continue to roll on Saturday. Final spot with mud on the tires from all the rain we had earlier this week.

0: And it's Morgan Wallen and a brand new song that was just released yesterday, as a matter of fact. Been By Now is the title of it right here at the Big 94.5 Country. And he's going to have new music coming out, an album, probably early next year. He says he's been in the studio off and on. He's out on tour right now. But I would be expecting another one of those large extravaganzas. He keeps releasing them, two discs and 36 songs at a time. That may be coming again here sometime in the next few months. We will keep track of that for you right here at the Big 94.5 Country. The weekend is here. It's hot outside. We've got hot country for you and a lot more of it coming up next, starting with Thomas Rhett.
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Bradley J in the morning, along with the biggest songs from the biggest stars all day. 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

We are right at 2 o'clock on the big 94.5 Country. I'm Eric here with you on a winning weekend. You can get tickets to the Zac Brown Band on the Love and Fear Tour presented by Margaritaville coming to Kansas City Thursday, September 10th at T-Mobile. 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

0: Taylor Swift, straight from Toy Story 5, and I Knew It, I Knew You, right here on the big 94.5 Country. Of course, she and Travis Kelce tied the knot here a few weeks ago in that much ballyhooed ceremony at Madison Square Garden in New York. And Taylor, of course, has made quite a career out of writing songs making fun of her exes before she met Travis. And she was jokingly talking about whether her songwriting might suffer from this point on because she's finally in love.
1: I used to kind of have this dark fear that if I ever were truly like happy and free being myself and nurtured by a relationship, that what happens if the writing just dries up? What if writing is directly tied to my torment and pain? Well, and it turns out that's not the case at all.
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9: And an extreme heat warning remains in effect. A heat advisory begins at 9 p.m. tomorrow night. An extreme heat watch begins at 7 p.m. Monday night. Daytime highs approaching 97 this afternoon under mainly sunny skies. Mainly clear skies tonight, lows level off around 75. High temperatures reach up to 101 tomorrow, mainly sunny skies. I'm staff meteorologist Laura Lockwood.
10: We're at 95 right now at a heat index 116. Yikes. 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

Well, you might be headed to Morton Amphitheater to see this guy tonight, Jason Aldean. It's going to be a tremendous show. Make sure you stay cool out there and enjoy it. It's going to be fantastic. Here's Don't Tell on Me from the Big 94.5 Country.

0: That is my own favorite song of this year in the country realm of things. MacArthur with Hardy and his friends Tim McGraw, Eric Church, and Morgan Wallen. What a tune that is. The big 94.5 country. We've got so many great tunes coming up for you. We'll be doing it all Saturday afternoon and all weekend long. And of course, the winning weekend, as it always is. We have tickets up for you to win for the Zac Brown Band Love and Fear Tour presented by Margaritaville, coming to T-Mobile Center on Thursday, September 10th. 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
18: Today we'll be talking about the most common referral surgical procedure that we perform, which is the TPLO surgery that we do for the repair of the anterior cruciate ligament rupture in the dog. It seems to afflict mostly dogs somewhere in their middle age. The TPLO is a very complicated procedure involving changing the tibial plateau angle, and we actually take this angle and make it flatter, closer to 0 degrees. The success rate with this surgery is very high. It is very common for dogs to be totally active within 4 months after this surgery, with normal activity, running, jumping, and playing.
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17: 29th and Burlingame.
20: Summertime in Kansas. We've got heat, humidity, and the occasional tornado. But this August 4th, we've also got a constitutional amendment on the ballot. And that amendment is totally misleading.
21: See, the people pushing the amendment say it's about voting for judges. But in Kansas, you already vote on state Supreme Court judges. So here's what it's really about. 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That's why you have to vote no.
20: So while you're beating the summer heat, do the right thing for Kansas. Vote no on the Supreme Court Judges Amendment. Don't give billionaire political donors the power to buy seats on the court, because the Kansas Supreme Court should never be for sale. Vote no on August 4th.
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5: And an extreme heat warning remains in effect. A heat advisory begins at 9 p.m. tomorrow night. An extreme heat watch begins at 7 p.m. Monday night. Sunny skies this afternoon with daytime highs approaching 98. Lows around 77. Tonight, mainly clear. Ample sunshine expected tomorrow. Highs level off around 100. I'm staff meteorologist Laura Lockwood.
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7: And an extreme heat warning remains in effect. A heat advisory begins at 9 p.m. tomorrow night. An extreme heat watch begins at 7 p.m. Monday night. Mainly sunny skies this afternoon, with daytime highs approaching 98. Mainly clear skies again tonight, lows level off around 77. Bright sunshine expected tomorrow, 100. I'm Staff Meteorologist Laura Lockwood.
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3: 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But this August 4th, we've also got a constitutional amendment on the ballot. And that amendment is totally misleading.
4: See, the people pushing the amendment say it's about voting for judges. 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

0: 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This is my new song, Phone Keys Wallet. 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Phone Keys Wallet is about finding somebody who loves you for every messy, imperfect, chaotic version of yourself.
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5: And an extreme heat warning remains in effect. A heat advisory begins at 9 p.m. tomorrow night. An extreme heat watch begins at 7 p.m. Monday night. Mainly sunny skies this afternoon, with daytime highs approaching 98. Mainly clear skies again tonight, lows level off around 77. Bright sunshine expected tomorrow, 100. I'm Staff Meteorologist Laura Lockwood.
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20: And an extreme heat warning remains in effect. A heat advisory begins at 9 p.m. tomorrow night. An extreme heat watch begins at 7 p.m. Monday night. Lows level off around 77 tonight under mainly clear skies. Bright sunshine expected tomorrow. Daytime highs approaching 100. Mainly clear skies tomorrow night. Lows dip down to about 79. I'm staff meteorologist Laura Lockwood.
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